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1: 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Hey, what's going on, man? Yeah, she's at home. Yeah, she's

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1: 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Don't worry. 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I give you my phone number. When you worry, call me. I make you happy. 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